0: Escucha nuestra radio, conoce nuestros podcasts. What is it? Ingresa al mundo Be More, Be More.
1: This thing right here is letting all the ladies know what guys talk about.

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0: that. 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Cause we
1: came in the game with no

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After the party, it's the hotel lobby. After the Belvedere, then it's probably

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1: Boy.
0: Love your vibe,
1: yeah.
0: We the best,
1: boy.
0: Give me the light,
1: yeah.
0: And we turn it up every time,
1: every day.
0: And we bust it up, watch it, I
1: watch it.
0: Ha!
2: Kimba, how ya bad, sir?
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1: 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Chris Kelly. 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
1: Well, in come the thing them call a broken heart. This blessed love will never part. You don't know it from the start. 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
2: Be not working hard. Yeah, right, picture that with a Kodak. 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
0: And we turn it up every time,
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0: And we bust it up, watch it, I
1: watch it.
0: Ha!
2: Kimba, how you bad, sir?
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2: Keeping it real, son.
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2: The shining star. You're my shining star, girl.